0: Spirit Radio is here because of people just like you. Join us.
1: Do it.
0: At Spirit889.com.

0: On the night you're falling all to pieces, you can bring your lonely heart to Jesus. What if I told you that I believe it?
1: This moment where you and I are both listening to Spirit Radio at the exact same time, yeah, it's possible because of Wanda. She's financially supporting Spirit. And if you didn't know, Spirit is listener supported. You can do the same thing right now at spirit889.com. Just click on give. When this

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Spirit Radio, hope for the valley.

0: failure, no fall. There's no sin you don't already know. So let the truth be told.
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0: On the night you fall in all the pieces, you can bring your lonely heart to Jesus. What if I told you that I believe?
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0: 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We're Chad and Tara.
1: The world is so crazy. I don't know how people make it through without prayer. I was thinking about this a couple days ago, Tara, of just how much is going on in the world, how crazy everything is, and how I can't make it, I don't think, 10 minutes without thinking, Lord, help me with this. Like, I desperately need help with this. And I also want to, like, I'm constantly praying for my kids all day long because I know how crazy the world is and what the influence is on them. And I'm saying this realizing that maybe it sounds like I'm bragging about how much I pray. I promise you it's not that. I just desperately know how lack of powerful or how much of a lack of influence I have, how vulnerable we are in this world. And so I would encourage you, just whatever's wearing on your heart, talk to the creator of everything about it.
0: And we would love to pray alongside you. If you go to spirit889.com and click on prayer wall, you can submit your prayer. Not only will the spirit team pray for you as well as our prayer team, but people all over the Central Valley can join you in prayer. We're better together, and taking it before our King is always the best thing to do. I got a

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1: How concerned are you with your eternal reservations? I want you to know we're in the window that you can cancel this dark destiny you're walking down. It's not too late. You can make it right. You can avert that. You can change lives through your life. You can influence people for Jesus. Your life can change today. But if you die, the cancellation period's over. See, in my way of thinking today, we ought to be more concerned with what we are doing now for God than any other thing, because our actions here will determine our destinies there. That's the way the Lord designed it.
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But there's so much happening underneath. So it is with you. 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Hope for the Valley.

0: Wait for me. It's Zach Williams on Spirit. I'm Tim. You know, sometimes it really isn't rocket science. It is the number one thing that you can do to help your kids learn words and fall in love with reading. And you know what it is? Yeah, reading to your kids at night. So to all of you that have piled in bed when you really just wanted peace and quiet and you read the same story 50 times, hey, hang in there. God's going to use it for something good.
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0: It used to be a thing and now not so much, you know, like Pluto used to be a planet and now it's not. You ever used hydrogen peroxide? Why you may not use it ever again? Talk about it shortly on Spirit.
1: Should have been long gone now, yeah. 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

0: God's gift to you. It is his present. It's his mercy. It's his restoration time for you. So that you don't get caught up in the distraction, in the rat race of life, and you're just going and going and going and going, and then all of a sudden you burn out and you don't know what happened. It is his restoration, his refreshing time when you set it apart to him. It is a blessing to you.
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0: Porsche Frank, it's okay on Spirit. It feels like all families have a prodigal, that black sheep, to where you almost give up hope. What a reminder that Jesus didn't just come for those that are in a good place. He came for everyone. Ben Fuller on Spirit.
1: You broke through a thousand fences, been rescued from a thousand ditches.